0: ADOT's Kelsey Moe says it's a 4.4% decline from 2024.
1: Alcohol-related fatalities also dipped from 2024 to 2025, but accounted for about 29% of all traffic fatalities in 2025.
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8: Taking a look at your Jack FM weather. Partly cloudy skies overnight tonight. Slight chance of showers in the forecast for tomorrow, but clear for the rest of the weekend. Expect an overnight low of 91 tonight in Lake Havasu with a high tomorrow of 104. 101 for the high on Sunday. Parker, you're sitting at 88 tonight with a high tomorrow of 111. Sunday high of 107. Kingman and Golden Valley, 78 for your low tonight with a high tomorrow of 97. Rounding out your weekend with a high of 93. 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
13: This check of your Jack FM weather being brought to you by Bradley Ford. Partly cloudy skies overnight tonight. Slight chance of showers in the forecast for tomorrow, but clear for the rest of the weekend. Expect an overnight low of 91 tonight in Lake Havasu with a high tomorrow of 104. 101 for the high on Sunday. Parker, you're sitting at 88 tonight with a high tomorrow of 111. Sunday high of 107. Kingman and Golden Valley, 78 for your low tonight with a high tomorrow of 97, rounding out your weekend with a high of 93. 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Have a great rest of your Friday. I'm Lindsay Draper for River Rat Radio, 95.7, 99.5 in Kingman and Golden Valley. 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
4: Taking a look at your Jack FM weather. Partly cloudy skies overnight tonight. Slight chance of showers in the forecast for tomorrow, but clear for the rest of the weekend. Expect an overnight low of 91 tonight in Lake Havasu with a high tomorrow of 104, 101 for the high on Sunday. Parker, you're sitting at 88 tonight with a high tomorrow of 111, Sunday high of 107. Kingman and Golden Valley, 78 for your low tonight with a high tomorrow of 97, rounding out your weekend with a high of 93. 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I'm Lindsay Draper for River Rat Radio, 95.7, 99.5 in Kingman and Golden Valley. 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
7: This check of your Jack FM weather being brought to you by Bradley Ford. Partly cloudy skies overnight tonight. Slight chance of showers in the forecast for tomorrow, but clear for the rest of the weekend. Expect an overnight low of 91 tonight in Lake Havasu with a high tomorrow of 104. 101 for the high on Sunday. Parker, you're sitting at 88 tonight with a high tomorrow of 111. Sunday high of 107. Kingman and Golden Valley, 78 for your low tonight with a high tomorrow of 97. Rounding out your weekend with a high of 93. Well, I don't know about you guys, but I don't think I have any more passwords left in me. Have a great rest of your Friday. I'm Lindsay Draper for River Rat Radio, 95.7, 99.5 in Kingman and Golden Valley. 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
6: This check of your Jack FM weather being brought to you by Bradley Ford. Partly cloudy skies overnight tonight. Slight chance of showers in the forecast for tomorrow, but clear for the rest of the weekend. Expect an overnight low of 91 tonight in Lake Havasu with a high tomorrow of 104. 101 for the high on Sunday. Parker, you're sitting at 88 tonight with a high tomorrow of 111. Sunday high of 107. Kingman and Golden Valley, 78 for your low tonight with a high tomorrow of 97, rounding out your weekend with a high of 93. 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Have a great rest of your Friday. I'm Lindsay Draper for River Rat Radio, 95.7, 99.5 in Kingman and Golden Valley. 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
14: 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Partly cloudy skies overnight tonight. Slight

0: chance of showers in the forecast for tomorrow, but clear for the rest of the weekend. Expect an overnight low of 91 tonight in Lake Havasu with a high tomorrow of 104, 101 for the high on Sunday. Parker, you're sitting at 88 tonight with a high tomorrow of 111, Sunday high of 107. Kingman and Golden Valley, 78 for your low tonight with a high tomorrow of 97, rounding out your weekend with a high of 93. 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Have a great rest of your Friday. I'm Lindsay Draper for River Rat Radio, 95.7, 99.5 in Kingman and Golden Valley. 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
14: This check of your Jack FM weather being brought to you by Bradley Ford. Partly cloudy skies overnight tonight. Slight chance of showers in the forecast for tomorrow, but clear for the rest of the weekend. Expect an overnight low of 91 tonight in Lake Havasu with a high tomorrow of 104. 101 for the high on Sunday. Parker, you're sitting at 88 tonight with a high tomorrow of 111. Sunday high of 107. Kingman and Golden Valley, 78 for your low tonight with a high tomorrow of 97, rounding out your weekend with a high of 93. I don't know about you guys, but I don't think I have any more passwords left in me. Have a great rest of your Friday. I'm Lindsay Draper for River Rat Radio, 95.7.

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1: This check of your Jack FM weather being brought to you by Bradley Ford. Partly cloudy skies overnight tonight. Slight chance of showers in the forecast for tomorrow, but clear for the rest of the weekend. Expect an overnight low of 91 tonight in Lake Havasu with a high tomorrow of 104. 101 for the high on Sunday. Parker, you're sitting at 88 tonight with a high tomorrow of 111. Sunday high of 107. Kingman and Golden Valley, 78 for your low tonight with a high tomorrow of 97, rounding out your weekend with a high of 93. Well, I don't know about you guys, but I don't think I have any more passwords left in me. Have a great rest of your Friday. I'm Lindsay Draper for River Rat Radio, 95.7, 99.5 in Kingman and Golden Valley. 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
3: This check of your Jack FM weather being brought to you by Bradley Ford. Partly cloudy skies overnight tonight. Slight chance of showers in the forecast for tomorrow, but clear for the rest of the weekend. Expect an overnight low of 91 tonight in Lake Havasu with a high tomorrow of 104. 101 for the high on Sunday. Parker, you're sitting at 88 tonight with a high tomorrow of 111. Sunday high of 107. Kingman and Golden Valley, 78 for your low tonight with a high tomorrow of 97, rounding out your weekend with a high of 93. Well, I don't know about you guys, but I don't think I have any more passwords left in me. Have a great rest of your Friday. I'm Lindsay Draper for River Rat Radio, 95.7, 99.5 in Kingman and Golden Valley. 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
19: Let's check your Jack FM weather for your early Saturday, the 29th. Partly cloudy skies, light winds, and a chance of showers and thunderstorms, and an overnight low near 88 in Havasu Parker. Sunny skies, breezy conditions with 111 today, an overnight low of 86 and 108 tomorrow. 88 in Quartzsite, warming up to sunny skies, breezy conditions 113 today, 86 tonight, 109 tomorrow. 88 in Blythe, hitting back up to sunny skies, breezy conditions 113 today, 86 tonight, 109 tomorrow. In Kingman and Golden Valley, mostly cloudy skies, gusty winds at 78 before sunrise. Mostly sunny skies, gusty winds at around 98 today, around 74 tonight, 93 on Sunday. Have a great Saturday. 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
17: Let's check your Jack FM weather for your early Saturday, the 29th. Partly cloudy skies, light winds, and a chance of showers and thunderstorms, and an overnight low near 88 in Havasu Parker. Sunny skies, breezy conditions with 111 today, an overnight low of 86 and 108 tomorrow. 88 in Quartzsite, warming up to sunny skies, breezy conditions 113 today, 86 tonight, 109 tomorrow. 88 in Blythe, hitting back up to sunny skies, breezy conditions 113 today, 86 tonight, 109 tomorrow. In Kingman and Golden Valley, mostly cloudy skies, gusty winds at 78 before sunrise. Mostly sunny skies, gusty winds at around 98 today, around 74 tonight, 93 on Sunday. Have a great Saturday. 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
1: Let's check your Jack FM weather for your early Saturday, the 29th. Partly cloudy skies, light winds, and a chance of showers and thunderstorms, and an overnight low near 88 in Havasu Parker. Sunny skies, breezy conditions of 111 today, an overnight low of 86 and 108 tomorrow. 88 in Quartzsite, warming up to sunny skies, breezy conditions 113 today, 86 tonight, 109 tomorrow. 88 in Blythe, hitting back up to sunny skies, breezy conditions 113 today, 86 tonight, 109 tomorrow. In Kingman and Golden Valley, mostly cloudy skies, gusty winds of 78 before sunrise. Mostly sunny skies, gusty winds at around 98 today, around 74 tonight, 93 on Sunday. Have a great Saturday. 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

Jack, I have no respect for any organization that would take me in as a member. 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
6: Let's check your Jack FM weather for your early Saturday, the 29th. Partly cloudy skies, light winds, and a chance of showers and thunderstorms, and an overnight low near 88 in Havasu Parker. Sunny skies, breezy conditions with 111 today, an overnight low of 86 and 108 tomorrow. 88 in Quartzsite, warming up to sunny skies, breezy conditions 113 today, 86 tonight, 109 tomorrow. 88 in Blythe, hitting back up to sunny skies, breezy conditions 113 today, 86 tonight, 109 tomorrow. In Kingman and Golden Valley, mostly cloudy skies, gusty winds of 78 before sunrise. Mostly sunny skies, gusty winds at around 98 today, around 74 tonight, 93 on Sunday. Have a great Saturday. 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
12: Let's check your Jack FM weather for your early Saturday, the 29th. Partly cloudy skies, light winds, and a chance of showers and thunderstorms, and an overnight low near 88 in Havasu Parker. Sunny skies, breezy conditions of 111 today, an overnight low of 86 and 108 tomorrow. 88 in Quartzsite, warming up to sunny skies, breezy conditions 113 today, 86 tonight, 109 tomorrow. 88 in Blythe, hitting

0: Back up to sunny skies, breezy conditions, and 113 today, 86 tonight, 109 tomorrow. In Kingman and Golden Valley, mostly cloudy skies, gusty winds at 78 before sunrise. Mostly sunny skies, gusty winds at around 98 today, around 74 tonight, 93 on Sunday. Have a great Saturday. 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
3: 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Downtown Kingman comes alive after 5. It's Kingman First Friday, September 4th. Don't miss it.
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9: Let's check your Jack FM weather for your early Saturday, the 29th. Partly cloudy skies, light winds, and a chance of showers and thunderstorms, and an overnight low near 88 in Havasu Parker. Sunny skies, breezy conditions with 111 today, an overnight low of 86 and 108 tomorrow. 88 in Quartzsite, warming up to sunny skies, breezy conditions 113 today, 86 tonight, 109 tomorrow. 88 in Blythe, hitting back up to sunny skies, breezy conditions 113 today, 86 tonight, 109 tomorrow. In Kingman and Golden Valley, mostly cloudy skies, gusty winds of 78 before sunrise. Mostly sunny skies, gusty winds at around 98 today, around 74 tonight, 93 on Sunday. Have a great Saturday. 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
19: 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Yeah.

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9: Mostly sunny and hot today with an extreme heat warning and a moderate southwest breeze occasionally gusting up to 25 miles per hour and a chance of scattered showers or thunderstorm activity. Mostly clear and windy tonight, then for tomorrow, sunny and cooler but even breezier with 30 mile per hour gusts and another chance of scattered showers or thunderstorm activity. Expect a high of about 111 today in the Lake Havasu City, Parker, and Courtside areas with an overnight low of 85 and a high tomorrow of 108. Be wary of any plastic surgeon with a sign on their wall saying, pick your nose. Have a great weekend. 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
4: 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Downtown Kingman comes alive after 5. It's Kingman First Friday, September 4th. 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
13: Mostly sunny and hot today with

0: an extreme heat warning and a moderate southwest breeze occasionally gusting up to 25 miles per hour and a chance of scattered showers or thunderstorm activity. Mostly clear and windy tonight, then for tomorrow, sunny and cooler but even breezier with 30-mile-per-hour gusts and another chance of scattered showers or thunderstorm activity. Expect a high of about 111 today in the Lake Havasu City, Parker, and Courtside areas with an overnight low of 85 and a high tomorrow of 108. Be wary of any plastic surgeon with a sign on their wall saying, "Pick your nose." Have a great weekend. I'm Russ Edwards for River at Radio 95.7 Jack FM, playing what we want.
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2: 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And us here at

0: 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Downtown Kingman comes alive after 5. It's Kingman First Friday, September 4th. Don't miss it.
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0: legend DJ ROB turns up the heat Saturday and Sunday starting at 9 with DJ Slow spinning on Sunday from 1 to 6. Turbo sounds and good vibes all 3 days. 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It's all happening this Labor Day weekend at Kokomo Beach Club inside the London Bridge Resort. 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
1: Mostly sunny and hot today with an extreme heat warning and a moderate southwest breeze occasionally gusting up to 25 miles per hour and a chance of scattered showers or thunderstorm activity. Mostly clear and windy tonight. Then for tomorrow, sunny and cooler, but even breezier with 30 mile per hour gusts and another chance of scattered showers or thunderstorm activity. Expect a high of about 111 today in the Lake Havasu City, Parker, and Courtside areas with an overnight low of 85 and a high tomorrow of 108. Be wary of any plastic surgeon with a sign on their wall saying, "Pick your nose." Have a great weekend. 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

0: 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Downtown Kingman comes alive after 5. It's Kingman First Friday, September 4th. Don't miss it.
1: This Labor Day weekend, Kokomo Beach Club is where the party lives. 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

0: parties, non-stop music, and epic holiday fun. 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
3: Mostly sunny and hot today with an extreme heat warning and a moderate southwest breeze, occasionally gusting up to 25 miles per hour and a chance of scattered showers or thunderstorm activity. Mostly clear and windy tonight. Then for tomorrow, sunny and cooler, but even breezier with 30-mile-per-hour gusts and another chance of scattered showers or thunderstorm activity. Expect a high of about 111 today in the Lake Havasu City, Parker, and Courtside areas with an overnight low of 85 and a high tomorrow of 108. Be wary of any plastic surgeon with a sign on their wall saying, "Pick your nose." Have a great weekend. 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
9: Mostly sunny and hot today with an extreme heat warning and a moderate southwest breeze occasionally gusting up to 25 miles per hour and a chance of scattered showers or thunderstorm activity. Mostly clear and windy tonight. Then for tomorrow, sunny and cooler but even breezier with 30 mile per hour gusts and another chance of scattered showers or thunderstorm activity. Expect a high of about 111 today in the Lake Havasu City, Parker, and Courtside areas with an overnight low of 85 and a high tomorrow of 108. Be wary of any plastic surgeon with a sign on their wall saying, "Pick your nose." Have a great weekend. 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

0: to leave the fun. 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And Shell, yeah, I'll be there too. It's me, DJ Mayan from KDAM, spinning for you Havasu all holiday weekend at the wet pool and the Turtle Beach Bar. 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
1: Mostly sunny and hot today with an extreme heat warning and a moderate southwest breeze, occasionally gusting up to 25 miles per hour and a chance of scattered showers or thunderstorm activity. Mostly clear and windy tonight, then for tomorrow, sunny and cooler but even breezier with 30 mile per hour gusts and another chance of scattered showers or thunderstorm activity. Expect a high of about 111 today in the Lake Havasu City, Parker, and Courtside areas with an overnight low of 85 and a high tomorrow of 108. Be wary of any plastic surgeon with a sign on their wall saying, "Pick your nose." 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
9: Mostly sunny and hot today with an extreme heat warning and a moderate southwest breeze, occasionally gusting up to 25 miles per hour and a chance of scattered showers or thunderstorm activity. Mostly clear and windy tonight. Then for tomorrow, sunny and cooler, but even breezier with 30-mile-per-hour gusts and another chance of scattered showers or thunderstorm activity. Expect a high of about 111 today in the Lake Havasu City, Parker, and Courtside areas with an overnight low of 85 and a high tomorrow of 108. Be wary of any plastic surgeon with a sign on their wall saying, "Pick your nose." Have a great weekend. 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
5: Mostly sunny and hot today with an extreme heat warning and a moderate southwest breeze, occasionally gusting up to 25 miles per hour and a chance of scattered showers or thunderstorm activity. Mostly clear and windy tonight, then for tomorrow, sunny and cooler but even breezier with 30 mile per hour gusts and another chance of scattered showers or thunderstorm activity. Expect a high of about 111 today in the Lake Havasu City, Parker, and Courtside areas with an overnight low of 85 and a high tomorrow of 108. Be wary of any plastic surgeon with a sign on their wall saying, "Pick your nose." Have a great weekend. I'm Russ Edwards for River at Radio 95.7 Jack FM, playing what we want.
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8: 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Downtown Kingman comes alive after 5. It's Kingman First Friday, September 4th. Don't miss it.
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0: legend DJ ROB turns up the heat Saturday and Sunday starting at 9. 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Turbo sounds and good vibes all 3 days. 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It's all happening this Labor Day weekend at Kokomo Beach Club inside the London Bridge Resort. 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
2: Mostly sunny and hot today with an extreme heat warning and a moderate southwest breeze occasionally gusting up to 25 miles per hour and a chance of scattered showers or thunderstorm activity. Mostly clear and windy tonight. Then for tomorrow, sunny and cooler, but even breezier with 30-mile-per-hour gusts and another chance of scattered showers or thunderstorm activity. Expect a high of about 111 today in the Lake Havasu City, Parker, and Courtside areas with an overnight low of 85 and a high tomorrow of 108. Be wary of any plastic surgeon with a sign on their wall saying, "Pick your nose." Have a great weekend. 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
8: Here is your Jack FM weekend weather forecast. Your Saturday night should stay clear. Overnight low 85, Lake Havasu City and Parker South. Sunday, lots of sunshine, not as hot as it's been. High around 103, low 82.

0: Monday, more of the same. Touch cooler, not by much. High 101, low 80. Kingman and Golden Valley, mostly clear tonight, low 75. Sunday, sunny and breezy with gusts up to 29 miles per hour. High 91, low 73. Monday, sunshine and a little cooler. High 89, low 70. That's your Jack FM weekend weather forecast. 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It's Jack FM.
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13: Here is your Jack FM weekend weather forecast. Your Saturday night should stay clear. Overnight low 85, Lake Havasu City and Parker South. Sunday, lots of sunshine, not as hot as it's been. High around 103, low 82. Monday, more of the same. Touch cooler, not by much. High 101, low 80. Kingman and Golden Valley, mostly clear tonight, low 75. Sunday, sunny and breezy with gusts up to 29 miles per hour. High 91, low 73. Monday, sunshine and a little cooler. High 89, low 70. That's your Jack FM weekend weather forecast. 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